The 1980s, We Tango in the Night, to start things off, James. Mm-hmm. It is the album from Fleetwood Mac, 1987, three in a row coming your way. This one off that album, Everywhere.

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0: Is it? Yeah. Yeah.
2: People who know will know.
0: Okay. Charlie Daniels coming up next with three in a row. We start with his huge hit, The Devil Went Down to Georgia. This one actually came out in 79, but of course was a huge hit into the 80s
2: still
0: and beyond.
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0: From his album Million Mile Reflections, here's The Devil Went Down to Georgia.

really small way back in Booger Woods. He never did do a lot of harm in the world, but he never did do no good. People didn't think too much of him. They all thought he acted funny. The old man didn't care about people anyway. All he cared about was his money. He'd stuff it all down into mason jars and he'd bury it all around. And on certain nights, if the moon was right, he'd dig it up out of the ground. He'd pour it all out on the floor of his shack and run his fingers through it. Yeah,

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1: It's that time of year again. Summer's coming to a close.

morning comes. Well, hello and good morning, everyone. It's Jason Henderson here with your weather forecast this Friday morning. So today's going to be mostly sunny with a high near of 90. Then tonight we're looking at partly cloudy with a low around 72.

And that was Bee Gees with Night Fever. Coming up, we will take a look into your weather forecast, and we do have music by Sugarland, but up next is Mercy Me with Word of God Speak.

just like 10,000 spoons when all you need is a knife. It's meeting the man of my dreams and then meeting his beautiful wife. And isn't it ironic?

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We'll hold a live benefit auction.